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girl. 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
0: Betty, is that Jimmy's ring you're wearing?
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0: And stand by me all the while.
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0: baby. 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Keep on walking, baby. Show you what I'm talking about. Listen to this. Now, who take the woman with the skinny legs? 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I'm going to give you away in a minute. 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
1: I don't know.
0: Now, y'all know the lady with skinny legs got to have somebody, too, now.
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0: Will somebody please take the lady with the skinny legs, please?
2: Hey, Joe.
0: Yeah, Bobby.
2: Why don't you take
0: her? 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I thought about giving this woman a Clyde, but no. So I know the kind of women Clyde like. Well, Leroy will take her. Say, Leroy! You-

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I wonder if you're lonesome tonight. You know, someone said the world's a stage and each must play a part. Fate had me playing in love with you as my sweetheart. Act one was where we met. I loved you at first glance. You read your lines so cleverly and never missed a cue. Then came act two. You seemed to change, you acted strange, and why I've never known. Honey, you lied when you said you loved me, and I had no cause to doubt you. But I'd rather go on hearing your lies than to go on living without you. Now the stage is bare, and I'm standing there with emptiness all around. And if he won't come back to me, then they can bring the curtain down.

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Tonight, my love, I believe that we are the only two people in the world. Oh, by the way, did you bring your guitar?

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again and again and again. It's Andy Baldo in for Jimmy D. How are you? It is a Tuesday morning here in May, a spring-like morning. It is beautiful outside. 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

it's fun when you're number one. Billy Gold Radio, yeah, yeah, yeah. 1965 was the year for the Vogues out of the Pittsburgh area here in Pennsylvania. A.V., Andy Vallo here for Jimmy D. Good morning on a Tuesday. Thanks for making us a part of your May morning here in the spring season. Great to be by your side on the ride. Chuck Wood is here now.

are live. It is 9 minutes past the top of the hour for Jimmy D. You're with Andy Valdo. The Bay Bops. The Bay Bops and Follow the Rock. PGR. We're all of the good songs

0: Ambassadors hit. Great tune right there, huh? Big local type of a hit right there. You're with Andy Volvo. We're here with Jimmy D, and it's a Tuesday morning in May. Good morning on this spring morning. It's a beautiful morning outside. I look outside the window. I see bright, beautiful, sunny skies. It's going to be a high this afternoon, 69, and real fine. Get out and enjoy it. Take us along with you wherever you go. Good morning, Jeff. Good to hear from you over there in Hatfield. Jeff is in Hatfield checking out Philly Gold Radio and digging the tunes. Got something coming your way in just a moment or so. Stick around for that.
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0: rock. Let's roll. Let's get into it. It's good for the soul. Well, a little rock and roll tune right there from the late, great Bex Domino. You're with Andy Bottle. It's PGR, where all of the good songs have gone.
1: Topsy, part two.
0: Ooh, yeah. Topsy, part two, coming at you. My man Jeff over there in Hatfield. Dick it now, dick it. I see you out there drumming to this thing. Something that was identified instrumentally by Cozy Cole. Good morning, 25 past the top of the hour. Thank you for being by my side on this ride till 10 a.m. Eastern Time.

0: RCA record label right there. The Guess Who, Burton Cummings in there. And Guess Who doing Undone with Andy Valdo for Jimmy D. It's a Tuesday. It's in May. And you're with AV playing the gravy on a good-looking morning outside here in Philly. Yeah, Philadelphia has a beautiful sunny sky with spring-like temperature of 69 this afternoon. Get out there and enjoy it, baby. Like CC Rider. Watch out, the gas prices are a little bit too high to go too far. Laverne Baker.
1: Well,

Vern Baker, Atlantic Record Label, and CC Rider. 25 away from the top of the hour. We're just about there right now. Good to hear from you, Dawn. Dawn and Dave. Yeah, Newtown Square. She's our crossing guard over there in Newtown Square at Westchester Pike and Radnor Drive at St. Anastasia. You be careful out there. Yeah, I know she's enjoying the weather as a crossing guard. Probably delighted to hear the tunes as well. Right, Dawn? Yeah. Tick, tick, tock. Watch out for that clock there. It's going to keep you busy this morning and this afternoon on your shift up there on the corner.

What a great song. Oh, yeah, one of my all-time favorites there. Welcome back, baby, to the fourth side of town. He's Johnny Rivers. I'm Andy Valdo. It's Tuesday morning, live out of Philadelphia with Jimmy D. Come on, baby, put on your lipstick, your powder, and your paint here on this beautiful spring morning out of Philly.

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Yeah, often imitated, but never ever duplicated. Once WPGR at 1540 AM, now on the internet worldwide at Network Jams with a Z, as well as Live 365 PGR. Hey, good morning there. My man Chris checking in from over in the Lansdale area. Hey, you know what I like to say about your job, right? Yeah. Hey, Chris, don't work too hard this afternoon, okay? Don't work too hard through the day. Just get the job done. Let's send Dion out to Chris.

0: Young and In Love. The Marvelous Marvelettes out of Motown in 1967, and a great tune there for a good morning like this outside. Hey, it's a little chilly out there right now. We're at about 49, 50 degrees at the moment, and we're heading up to 69 degrees under a gorgeous spring-like day ahead here in the Philadelphia, Delaware Valley, and South Jersey areas. Make sure you get out and enjoy it, and take us with you wherever you go. 11 minutes away from the top of the hour. Andy for Jimmy D. Jimmy is back tomorrow morning, 7 a.m.
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0: good stuff. It's PGR with all of the good stuff. This is where all of the good songs have gone. Did you know that? You should know that by now. We're Philly Gold Radio out of Philadelphia, PA. And here in the USA, it's what's happening in 1968. Do you remember this? Sam and Dave.
1: I want

Thank you, baby. Sam and Dave in 68 with that, thank you. On Philly Gold Radio, of course. There's only one PGR, 2 minutes away from the top of the hour. 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That's how you can contact me this morning. In for Jimmy D. These are the Sapphire.

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It's all right to hold on tight. But when you love me right.

That's what I'm talking about. This must be the place. There's no other like my soul brother with A.V. playing the gravy for Jimmy D. Yeah, that's on the Sun Records label, of course, from the killer Jerry Lee Lewis with This Must Be the Place. And we did a little double play there for you because I got into hearing Breathless. Hey, we're 5 minutes away from out of the hour. Oh, my goodness. We're downside. We're on the downside of that hand on that clock. The old clock on the wall. 5 past the top of the hour. Good to have you on board here. I'm here for Jimmy D this morning. He's here every morning, Monday through Friday, 7 to 10 a.m. Hey, have you heard the latest on Friday evenings? Yeah, we've got a guy with the goods. He knows how to play that stuff, man. He is good, good, good. We're talking about the rare doo-wop and, of course, the R&B sounds that Mike Carr has the best by far. If you haven't checked him out, make note of it. 7 p.m. to 9 p.m. Friday evenings. For the last 4 Fridays, I've been checking every show. Dig it, dig it.

remember that like yesterday. I mean that. Just like yesterday, hearing that on the charts. That's The Seekers and Georgia Girl in 1967. Man, takes me back to high school days. AV, Andy Ballo here for Jimmy D. It is Tuesday morning, and it is a beautiful spring-like day. You know, next Monday, I was looking at the 10-day forecast here. Next Sunday's going to be summer-like. And speaking of summertime, I'm going to be with you. Yeah, well, let's see. We get about 2 weeks away from Memorial Day. And then that following Monday is June 1st. And I'll be with you for Jimmy D every Monday throughout the summer. Yeah, it's going to be a lot of fun to be with you by my side. Yeah, I tell you, it's something else, isn't it? It's always, and I think it's the fourth year. It is the fourth year that we're doing this for Jimmy D on Mondays. Right after Memorial Day, we put it together for you. Like about 13 or 14 Mondays.

very unique style, all his own. That's a great tune, and that's a great guy. Donnie Elbert and Sweet Baby. A.B., Andy Ballo here at PGR. We are just about 14 past the top of the hour. Good morning to you. Thanks for being with us. We appreciate that. And hello down there in beautiful, historic downtown Gettysburg, Pennsylvania. That is where you're going to find a beautiful frontage there. That store is something else there. Look him up online. Mummert Sign Company, Mummert Sign Co. He's got some vintage signs you would not believe. Oh, that man knows how to paint those vintage signs. Marty Mummert, Mummert Sign Co. down on Baltimore Street in Gettysburg. Yesterday, he turned 85 years old. Animals, Eric Burden, 85 now. Happy birthday, belated Eric Burden. Animals and a great hit. Remember this?

world. Oh, I like that line. 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I haven't been to the other side of the world to see where they are. That's Eugene. Yeah, my man Eugene doing his thing right there at PGR. Let's bring on a great group, the Clovers, and a

0: Isn't that beautiful? It sure is. Yeah, the Clovers. If you like that kind of sound in town, stick around. We've got it all for you. And on Friday evening, we've got a new program. Yeah, you talk about the R&B sounds and beautiful doo-wop things that aren't heard very often. Some of the rare doo-wop and the rare R&B. It's Mike Carr with the best by far, 7 p.m. He's been on four Fridays now, and he's going to go for a fifth one this Friday evening at 7. We'll be on board. I'll be on board checking him out again. He's doing a good job. Good to have him here. Oh, look outside. Look outside. I like what I see. How about you? Do you like it? Kathy and George like it. Kathy! George, how's the coffee? I'm going to have another cup with you. And they're over there in Thorndale checking in this morning. They said, we couldn't ask for a better day like this, huh? Sun is shining, Andy's on the radio, and we've got good times to share with the music. Certainly, a lot more coming your way over the next hour and a half or so. 24 past the top of the hour, the forecast is for sunny, delightful, and very spring-like today with a high this afternoon. Center City, Philadelphia. Yeah, we're talking about, let's make it Independence Hall. Independence Hall, 250 years, my goodness. You're an old, old building there, you Independence Hall, you in Center City, Philly. All right, I'll take a walk around the mall and check that out. Independence Mall. Okay, well, we've got that going on. A high this afternoon under a sunny sky is going to be 69 beautiful degrees.
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There's only one, as I always say, we're often imitated but never duplicated. Been around a long time, baby, making it happen for you here in the Delaware Valley, Philadelphia, and South Jersey. South Jersey, friggin' team. I remember living there on the island. Here comes the Association.

They're doing the cha-cha. You're looking pretty good this morning. Yeah, you're looking good. You look like the weather forecast that we have here. Gorgeous. Yeah, that's Mary Wells, Motown Mary, and the one who really loves you back in 62. Where were you? Let's get on a song here for a friend of mine over there in Lansdale. Hi, Lansdale. Hi, Paul. My man, Paul, from over at the Lansdale Warehouse on Broad Street. He's working hard for the party, and so is the crew there. 18-wheelers out there on the road, burning up that diesel. Where do you get the money for that stuff? I'm telling you, the prices are higher and higher.

great song for a great guy. Paul over there in Lansdale, the Lansdale Warehouse, and the Kiwanis Club, Lansdale Kiwanis Club. Good morning. Good to have you on board Philly Gold Radio. There is only one, and we have the music that brings back your memories at 22 away from the top of the hour. Andy for Jimmy, Life is a Lark at Willow Grove Park. Hey, remember that? Life is a Lark at Willow Grove Park. Let's go to Willow Grove Park. Oh, it's not there anymore. My goodness. Talking to Frank over there in Willow Grove and Mary. Good morning, Frank and Mary over there in Willow Grove. Nice to meet you. 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

Chiffons on the Laurie record label, and I love So Fine. We are Philly Gold Radio. Take us along with you wherever you go. Summer's coming. I'm going to be with you on Mondays, starting, that's the Monday after Memorial Day. I'll be joining you for the first time, and that's June 1st at 7 a.m. We're doing Mondays for Jimmy D throughout the summer. The Fab.

This time it's real. The song is by Tower of Power. So very hard to go. You know that group? You know that group? Tower of Power. What a great horn group. Hey, it's Philly Gold Radio. I'm Andy Vollo, and nice to hear from you out there on Andy Vollo Radio at yahoo.com. You know, you never know who you're going to hear from out there when you do this kind of thing. And 57 years ago, I started in the business and town called St. Mary's, Pennsylvania, the northwestern section here of Pennsylvania, and up in the Allegheny Mountains. It was the Allegheny Mountain Network that was known at WKBI in St. Mary's at, 1400 AM. Man, I'll tell you, the AM stations back then, they were putting out a great sound, and there was a guy I worked with up there known as Dave Arrow. Hello, Dave! Good to have you on board this morning. And he's now over in the, he's south of Altoona, a bit of a ways there, about 20 miles south of Altoona, Pennsylvania. But it's great to have you here on board, and I'm glad to hear from you on the email there, Dave. Lots of great memories with our music we played back then. And he'll say, hey, Andy, I remember when you played that very first song. Should I do that? I think I will. I'm looking it up right now as I speak. It was on the Columbia record label, the very first 45 that I ever put on a turntable. Professionally speaking, of course, and I said, you know what I'm going to do? I'm going to play this song, and it was in the top 10 at the time, 57 years ago, 1969, summertime, and on that August afternoon when I was playing these tunes, it was Bob Dylan that I decided, well, put that 45 on the turntable, let's give it a go and see if we can make it Andy Vollo on radio. It went pretty well since then, don't you think?

0: is the one that started it all for AV playing the gravy, huh? Put me by your side on the ride. It's been a long one, 57 years. That's the one that started. 1969, Summertime Memories in August, Bob Dylan and Lay, Lady Lay. Hey, hey, hey. We're having fun, right? Make that six now. 6 minutes away from the top of the hour, looking outside the window, sunshine and bright and beautiful. And we're going to have this all day in Philadelphia and South Jersey. And I guess you might as well include the Delaware Valley, of course. So we've got it happening out there with the weather. And I see that a week from today, we're going to have summer-like weather. Summer-like weather up there near 90 degrees is expected next Monday. Jimmy is here every morning, Monday morning through Friday morning, 7 to 10 a.m. Jimmy D. I'm Andy Bolivar for Jimmy D this morning. And the high this afternoon under a sunny sky along Jerry Blavitt Way. He's the Geeter with a heater. Every afternoon you get to hear him. Memories of the Geeter at 3 p.m. Yeah, make sure you check him out Eastern time at 3 p.m. Monday through Friday. That's Jerry Blavitt, the boss with the sauce. And well, along Jerry Blavitt Way, they've honored him that way, naming a section of South Broad Street under Jerry Blavitt. And that's going to be 69 with sunshine today.
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with a preacher man who asked, "Were you bound on such a cold, dark afternoon?" 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

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Spotlight this week on Mother. Yeah, Mother's Day was on Sunday, and he honors her so very well with this program. 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Mama.

checking them out at the Golden Dome, under the Golden Dome on Steel here in Atlantic City. The Four Seasons, Frankie Valli on lead, Phillips record label, and Ronnie, you were the first love. EGR, Philly Gold Radio with Tony Orlando.

Peppermint Rainbow in 1969. Will you be staying? Will you be staying after Sunday and being with Andy Vollo on Monday? Yeah, you'll be with Andy Vollo on Monday in a couple of weeks. Right after Memorial Day, we start things off on June 1st, 7 a.m. Monday mornings throughout the summer for Jimmy D, who's here every morning, Monday through Friday, 7 to 10 a.m. Eastern Time on Philly Gold Radio. 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

the Brunswick record label in 1964. Mr. Excitement, Jackie Wilson, and Squeeze Her, Tease Her. Little Miss Dynamite. Remember who she was? Yeah, Brenda Lee. And this was a hit.

Thank you for making us a part of your Tuesday here in May. It's Andy Baldo on Philly Gold Radio for Jimmy D this morning on a Tuesday morning out of Philadelphia. And, of course, we're live at 18 past the top of the hour Eastern time. Beautiful outside. We're talking about sunshine, blue skies, the high 69 degrees today. And hello, John, over there in Conshohocken. I'm trying to find that. I don't think I have that in my library here. It don't come easy. That's the Ringo Starr thing I'm trying to sing there. I never was a good singer, but a DJ, maybe I got that. I tell you what, John, let's see, I'm going to do something for you. I'll get to that in a few moments. Right now, I want to do something for Vicky. Vicky's listening in. By the way, I know that John and Joel, it's his better half, you know. Joel digs Dion and the Belmonts, so maybe I can put something up by Dion and the Belmonts in a little bit. Right now, I want to play for Vicky. She is in the Guinness Book of World Records a couple of times. A great go-go gal, as well as a great belly dancer. I got to know her when she was setting the record for the Guinness Book of World Records, and that was way back in the 70s, and that took place in Atlantic City. Actually, if you want to be more precise, it was in Absecon, and it was at a bowling alley, and she did her thing dancing and dancing and dancing. Man, that was a long time that you danced there, Vicky. You remember, let's see, as a go-go girl, she was known as Nitro, and as the belly dancer, she was known as Sabra Starr. Hello, baby. Nice to hear from you. Nice to know that you're out there checking us.

1963 Atlantic Records, and that is Barbara Lewis with Hello Stranger, backed up by the Mighty Dells. They're the guys backing her up on that song. We're at 22 past the top of the hour under a sunny sky. Spring-like weather's ahead throughout the day today in Philadelphia. We're looking at a high this afternoon with continued sunny conditions throughout the day.

0: 69 degrees.
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I don't know why, but that jumped right in there, man. I couldn't wait to sing that song. It goes that way sometimes. You just never know what's going to happen, right? That's the beauty of live broadcasting. Okay, we're 29 past the top of the hour. I got Bobophonic Bob over in Hunting Park. Well, he's not in Hunting Park. That's where he's from. He was born and raised in Hunting Park in Philadelphia. I'll tell you, I got something here for you. I know that you like, my friend. You're out there walking on this beautiful spring morning and enjoying it, I know. He says he

November 1969, Three Dog Night, and Eli's coming, baby. Eli's coming. You better hide, girl. The dynamic Delaware Valley sound of the Delphonics. Yeah, what a great group.

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Check it out. We've got Sinatra, Beatles, Motown, jamming oldies there. It's Network Jams with a Z.com. Look that up and enjoy what you like to hear there, and maybe take us along with you wherever you go. Also, you can hear us on Live 365. Well, we have a birthday today. I mentioned earlier today that we had a birthday yesterday. Eric Burden, 85, of the Animals fame and War fame. Well, how about Steve Winwood, who was with this group? Steve Winwood, today. Happy birthday, Steve. 78 years old. Traffic. Spencer Davis Group. Give me some love.

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0: Bertha Tillman in 1962, and what a very popular tune that became here in the Delaware Valley in Philadelphia. Yeah, what a great song. Oh, my angel. It's Andy Volo here for Jimmy D on a Tuesday morning live out of Philadelphia. AV playing the gray before you for another few minutes, and at the top of the hour, more great music will be coming your way, taking us up to Jerry Blavitt this afternoon at 3 in Memories of the Geter. While the sun shines, it looks bright and beautiful, and it's going to be with us all day today. And in Center City, Philadelphia, where William Penn stands 37 feet tall on top of Philadelphia's Center City City Hall. Yeah, we're going to have at the top of that hat 69 beautiful sunny degrees today.
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recorded for the Atlantic record label. They are the Dazzling Drifters. And in 1961, they had a smash with Some Kind of Wonderful. That's your title right there. At 4 minutes away from the top of the hour, live out of Philly with Andy for Jimmy. Let's go back to 1968. Great year. Lots of good music from that year.

0: Katie playing the grave just with the scene and leave it clean. You have a nice day and a nice night. We'll talk to you again real soon. In fact, make note of it, I'm back again to be by your side for the ride all summer long, starting June 1st. Yeah, we're only like 3 weeks away, right? We're looking at next Monday, and then the following Monday, Memorial Day, and then June 1st. 7 a.m. every Monday, all summer long for Jimmy D, 7 to 10 a.m. Eastern Time. Well, it all starts out in the morning with Jimmy, and he's back tomorrow morning, 7 to 10. Make sure you're on board for Jimmy D tomorrow. Of course, middays, it's lots of great music coming your way till 3. Then it's time for Memories of the Geeter, the late, great Jerry Blavitt every afternoon. 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

powerful Easy Rider from Soundtown, South Philly, led the fight for clean airways and the sound of truth. Nowhere in the pages of radio history can one find a greater champion of soul music. Return with them to those thrilling songs of yesteryear. For out of the past come the thundering drumbeats of the great

That's my name, and of course, let me take you for a ride. Hop aboard, as I say, Street Corner Express coming your way for the next solid 2 hours. There goes D down there. I see you, I do, I see you, D. You better say, hey, Jimmy Bennett, what's happening with the Geeter?

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I'm talking about all over the world, man. You got me, WTYM.org, and you'll find out how you can hang out from 10 o'clock up until midnight all over the world listening to the true sound of a teenager, Yon Teen.

Reaching out for the gang, listening in Seattle, and of course, indeed, Dee. You know, I know she loves us too, Alice. Want to say hello to the beautiful guys and gals, and of course, indeed, Jill. Just a matter of time, Jill. I want to see what you're going to wear. I know the hat's going to wear the dress, and the dress is going to wear the hat, and the shoe will wear you. So you'll dance with a brand new outfit.

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Miles' Market, listening to the Geek to the Boss with that sauce. The voice that was the voice.

0: Hi, this is Frankie Valli of the Four Seasons. 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
2: Angel Marie.
1: Yes, that's her name, Dee. Angel Marie.

0: Ernie and the Halos. Angel Maria.
1: The Geeter with a question. What's in a sandwich? 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The reason? 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
0: And there's no question about that. When you talk about Lisio's bread, you talk about my man Chad. But you're talking about Susan. She's the real boss with Lisio's. And then you got the little bread makers. I'm talking about Anthony, Lewis, and my bear. Oh, there's Joseph. Hello, Joseph. He's making sure everything is proper with the dough. Lisio's bread and rolls. They're making the dough. And who's taking the dough? Easy to know, my man Chad. 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

listening to my song, listening to the boss for the hot sauce. It's called Streetcar Harmony. People say doo-wop. That's because doo-wop-si-doo, doo-wop-si-doo. But it really began on the streets with kids harmonizing, playing basketball, softball, football at night, into the candy.

0: If you haven't gotten the book everyone's been talking about, what are you waiting for? It's the true story of the life of the Geeter Jerry Blavitt, and it's a perfect holiday gift. The friendships. Sammy Davis Jr., Frank Sinatra, Don Rickles, rock and roll legends, Little Richard, Fats Domino, Frankie Valli, and others. 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The amazing career of the rebel Jack who has persevered through all kinds of obstacles and has kept the music alive. 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The reviews have been amazing. 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
2: 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And see ya.

John, wait until the radio show is over, will you? This is her show. Yeah, she said, Jimmy Bennett, where's Jerry Blavitt? Well, Jim, I'm here. Where are you?

reaching out also for Augie and his beautiful lady. Reaching out for Carol and, of course, for Barry. Adrienne and Joni and the kids. For Joanne, for Rich, for Sue. 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And you know, the wonderful thing about them, as I said before, if you purchase a car, you buy a car, you figure, well, most dealers say, okay, thank you, I'll see you later on. 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They'll do the oil changes for you. They make it easy for you. Go on down. See Greg. See John. See Paul. See my little buddy Marion and my man Frank and his son Vinny. Remember the name of the place. Family Chrysler Dodge Jeep. Philadelphia International Airport, the Auto Mall. At the very beginning, little Anthony singing with the Chesters. The name of the song? Right here.

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The name of the song, The 11th Hour Melody, and from 10 to 11, For Lovers Only, The Hour, WHAT. The year is 1950.

0: Do not touch the dial. 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

never realized that Louis Prima wrote that particular song and had the original version. The Hop Tones with yours truly, the Geeter. Five-part harmony. These are the Continentals.

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0: Music that you don't hear anywhere else. Amazing, isn't it? I mean, this was the roots of all. And when you talk about music, before the instrumentation, back in the day, it was called a cappella, where a group would get together.
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0: With no musical accompaniment.

The group the Zircons, and it's interesting to note that you can get five-part harmony with no instrumental, and you can get a whole different sound. Listen to this.

Harmony out of Philadelphia, the group called The Ecstasies. You know, it is so interesting because it is a God-given talent. When you pick up on a voice that is a part of just our generation, there are no longer the voices that do what these cats used to do. The Ecstasies again. The original was by the Heartbeats. 1 million years.

0: 1 million years from today. I love the Ecstasies, man, out of Philadelphia. You know, I used to do a show. Do you remember Memories West? Memories West was the old Betsy Ross Inn on 130 North. And we used to do an a cappella night. And I brought them in. I brought Joel Katz in. You remember Joel Katz in Twilight? It was an a cappella night. And these guys, when they got up on stage, man, with no music, and just the audience was mesmerized. It's amazing, right? It's a whole different world today, ladies and gentlemen. 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
0: Yeah, Mary Marucci, it's the Italian Hour. You know that my man Gino down there at Mazza's Market, you know Franny and Paulie down there at Bagliani's, and of course you do know Primo Hoagie's Marone. Guista son poveri Italian. That's tell you, they're the best. Now, again, Ecstasy, Blue Velvet. Listen to this. Beautiful.

0: 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Super Bowl champ Vernon Davis here from Legal Help Center. If you've been injured in an accident and think you deserve compensation, listen up, because we have legal professionals standing by right now to answer your questions for free. You can find out if you have a case and how much it's potentially worth. 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And you can speak with a live agent right now. So if you or someone you know were injured in an accident of any kind, call now to find out if you have a case and how much you could potentially get.
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4: 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There goes the last DJ.
5: Jerry Blavitt.
6: Back with yours, to the Gator. Street Corner and out of Chicago, these are the Dells.

Danny Carter, going back with Mick, Mickey McGill, and of course, indeed, can't forget my man, Vern Allison. And of course, way back, man, Johnny Carter also picked him up. And indeed, my man, hey, Anthony.

listening to the Gator. How many that you had no place else except when you pick us up on the Gator Go Radio Network? You know, it's interesting because in the early days on VJ, you know that Curtis Mayfield did some backing. And this is Curtis on guitar, backing the Dells. Listen to the guitar work. Hold on, I'm going to do it again for you, okay? Just listen to the guitar work. This is Curtis. The label, the VJ label. And now, in come the harmony with the Dells.

0: Before Oh What a Night was a hit. This was the sound that the Dells had out of Chicago, Illinois. And as I said, Curtis Mayfield was doing the harmony. Amazing.
1: Be mine.
0: Back and played guitar and did harmony.

On bended knee. Darling, be mine. Dee Clark used to sing with a group called the Cool Gents before he became a solo artist. They got this song because of the song The Wind. It has the same feel as The Wind by the Diablos.

Listen to the similarity. This is the original version, by the way. I used to play it by the Jesters. This is the reason why the Cool Gents did When I'm Calling You.

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And I, when I see lovers making love, then I long for you. And when the summer's rich colors are shimmering across the mountains and the valleys, then I look for you. And even until the heavens above can no longer exist, even until then.

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He said, Gator, when I was a kid, when you were listening to this music, I was listening to Nolan Strong, the Diablos, Donnie Elbert. He said, I was listening to Dee Clark. That's how he was influenced. You could hear the influence on Smokey. Dee Clark.

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Dells from the early part of 1950 into the 90s made records. Amazing, right, Anthony? From the West Coast, these are the Blue Jays. Leon Peel. Once upon a love.

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and gentlemen, I've said it every time, and I do this. It's a completely different show than I do any other day. This is the real beginning of my life, picking up on the music, and I shared it with you.

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1: And I got to tell you about my three little bakers, ladies and gentlemen. That's Anthony, that's Joseph, and of course we cannot forget Louis. These are the guys that put that bread together. Susan watches, making sure everything is correct. And my dear friend Chad, well, he takes the dough.
2: Being from Philadelphia, I know a few things. One, Subway is a train running under the streets. Two, a hero is a character in a comic book. And three, if I'm eating a hoagie, I'm eating a primo hoagie.
3: Primo, adjective, the state of being first or of the finest quality.
2: Primo, noun, as in it's not just a hoagie, it's a primo.
0: So take a tip from yours truly, the Geeter. It's the real deal. It's a primo hoagie.
1: There's no question about that, ladies and gentlemen. Ask my dear friend, you know my man, Charlie. Sometimes they call him Chuck. It depends. It depends upon what Linda Lee's doing. She says, darling Charlie. And then, when he's making the hoagies or steak sandwiches from Primo, she says, Chuck, you're doing great. Well, ladies and gentlemen, that's it. As I said, a very special show when we do this. Completely different than anything that is being played on radio today. But I present to you the beginning of my life when I was a kid. And I shared this with you when you were a kid. And that's the amazing thing. You and I have been together all these years, and by the grace of God, we will continue. Until we do it again, the Geeter, the boss with the hot sauce, with a reminder to remember at all times, you got to keep on rocking, because you truly only do rock once.

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